0: 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Top Awards Hits.
1: 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Sex, money, rock and roll. Sex, money, rock and roll. Sex, money.

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1: 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Viagra. MC Mimo. Sunny Paul. Me get to all.

Did you dance in here and look at Kanye? Kanye, Kanye, Kanye, Kanye, Kanye, Kanye, Kanye, Kanye, Kanye, Kanye, Kanye, Kanye, Kanye, Kanye, Kanye, Kanye, Kanye, Kanye, Kanye, Kanye, Kanye, Kanye, Kanye, Kanye, Kanye, Kanye, Kanye, Kanye, Kanye, Kanye, Kanye, Kanye, Kanye, Kanye, Kanye, Kanye, Kanye, Kanye, Kanye, Kanye, Kanye, Kanye, Kanye, Kanye, Kanye, Kanye, Kanye, Kanye, Kanye, Kanye, Kanye, Kanye, Kanye, Kanye, Kanye, Kanye, 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
1: 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What are you hiding? Are you just hideously scarred?
2: Yeah.
1: Maybe we're not so different after all.